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Clear McLarenville.

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It's going to be for a suicidal male, possibly intox. PD's out with him. Scene is secure. That's what I've evaluated and possibly transported. Sounds clear.

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Medic 91 to respond out of medical. Willows of Okemos, 4830 Central Park Drive, 4830 Central Park Drive, room 406, cross of Woodland Way and Newman. Medic 91 to respond. Willows of Okemos, 4830 Central Park Drive, 4830 Central Park Drive, room 406,

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0: 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Sound clear, 2343.
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0: Fire Center, MMR on the left assist, 153 Okemos Road, 153 Okemos Road, cross the Jefferson and Randolph and Mason. Fire Center, MMR on the left assist, 153 Okemos Road, 153 Okemos Road, cross the Jefferson and Randolph and Mason. 24, 61-year-old female, waist 220, needs help up, doors unlocked. Tell him 513.
1: Missouri, it'll be in route.
0: Okay.

Diana Medical at 4231 Davlin, 4231 Davlin, across the Jacqueline and Berkeley, stand by victim. Diana Medical at 4231 Davlin, 4231 Davlin, across the Jacqueline and Berkeley, it's a 30-year-old male, shaking, sweating, vomiting, and diarrhea.

Hunter Valley, are you clear on your call? 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First, this is ambulance Santa Medical in Waterloo Township, Jackson County, at 6600 Portage Lake, 6600 Portage Lake Road, lot 78, Tressa, Sherratt, and Reddy. 7-year-old female, difficulty in breathing. They said she's stuck. We're not sure where, if it's like between the bed and the wall, but she's difficulty breathing, awake and breathing.

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1: 10-4, if it's in the act, it's the same address, I think it is. 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
1: Okay.

Upper Truck 46, Engine 44, Engine 49, Engine 46, Truck 41, Battalion of Medic 46, Dispatch 5547, South King. Also Hag and Hughes on the possible basement fire. They got a smell of something burning from the basement. No smoke or flames have been seen. They were evacuated. You should be on Fireground 6.

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1: Go ahead.
0: 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Townhouse, nothing shown on the Alpha side. We're going to do a 360. Stand by. This will be King Command.
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0: King Command. Dispatch from King Command.
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0: Engaging 6 and Charles. 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Can you clear one out?
1: Okay. For rigs still en route to South King, you can disregard, and then 6 can handle.

Dispatch from King Command. Go ahead. We're going to be using the air monitor. 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Okay.

0: 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We've been cleared by command. We're clear and available ahead of back.
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0: We had zero readings in the house. 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So it was clear and available. Terminate King Command. Move back on main.
1: Okay.
2: Dispatch from truck 46. We're back in quarters.
1: Okay. You're still on fire ground 6 now, just so you know.

0: MMR medical inmates in an East Oak residence home at 231 East Oak, 231 East Oak, across the Barnes and Rogers. Stand by 6 tone. MMR on a medical in Mason at East Oak Residence Home AFC. It's 231 East Oak. 231 East Oak, cross the Barnes and Rogers. It's going to be a 76-year-old male, lightheaded and dizzy with a fall. Conscious and alert. Center square, 801.
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0: Same sign on mutual aid request. And to Henrietta Township at 1304 Dumfie. 1304 Dumfie is cross of Meridian. Stand by second tone. Birthday says it's going to be a lift assist into Jackson County, Henrietta Township. 1304 Dumfie. 1304 Dumfie, cross of Meridian. That's going to be a lift assist on no age or sex or weight on that. Show time is 8:50. Okay, they do have a rescue en route and a paramedic working out of Jackson. They're going to be working on 38 Fire 911.
1: Okay.

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1: Okay, Sasha, you guys clear returning.

I know I had a medical alarm with no contact at 5468 Great Lakes. 5468 Great Lakes number 3008. Scott's turkey run. I don't have a medical alarm with no contact made at 5468 Great Lakes. 5468 Great Lakes number 3008-3008. That's to cross the turkey run on an 87-year-old female with her emergency alarm. Unknown, or no contact was made.

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1: Clear on that. We're going to make scene. We're actually about to make scene right now.
0: Okay, I'll put you on scene.

ambulance station 61, station 62. Again, East ambulance station 61, station 62 is going to be for a car versus pole, 96 eastbound of Williamson, 96 eastbound of Williamson, Wheatfield Township. From East ambulance to station 61, station 62 is going to be on a unknown accident at this time. What we do have car versus pole, 96 eastbound of Williamson, 96 eastbound of Williamson. Car versus pole is going to be on Williamson. Looks like be a Kia. I do not have info on injuries, but the pole is down, lines are down, no arcing, sparking, no one's getting out yet.

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1: It's on Williamson South of 96. Williamson South of 96, possible concussion on the male. He's consular. Going to be next to the new tailgaters.

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0: if someone's going to be on scene. I've got one vehicle off the roadway into a pole. I've got communication lines that are low. 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
1: Yep, go ahead and switch to fire ground one. Fire ground one. 65 on fire ground one.
2: Medic 62 on fire ground one. You can show us on scene.
1: Okay. 65 on scene also. 65, okay, she answered.
0: Central, 61 on fire ground one. And
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0: Do you by chance have a phone number for WOW? I believe this is going to be WOW cable lines. They're down across the roadway and could be impassable for semis.
1: We'll work on it.
0: Thank you. Go ahead and make 606 Williamson Road Command as well.

Monaco, and I'll get you an engine. It's going to be 6935 Richard, 6935 Richard, and an AMA. Cross the Danson and Willoughby. Stand by, second tone. Diana Monaco in an AMA, and I'll get you an engine at 6935 Richard. 6935 Richard, cross Danson and Willoughby. 56-year-old male, heart palpitations, low blood pressure.

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0: We're en route, searching the Metro.
1: Okay, they actually, the closest engine available is going to be coming from the north end. Do you guys want to send a second crew, or? Okay, you guys stay on main then.
0: And again, we'll stay on main as well.

Medic 92 and an engine respond at New Beginnings, OBGYN, 1650 Hazlitt, 1650 Hazlitt, cross the marsh in Benson. Medic 92 and an engine respond at New Beginning, OBGYN, at 1650 Hazlitt, 1650 Hazlitt, cross the marsh in Benson, 10-20-year-old female, 20 weeks pregnant with a seizure, Aurora.

0: 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I just advised they call back to cancel this, so they're all set. The doctor said she'll be fine.
1: Okay.
0: Do you still want to check it, or do you want to clear?
1: Medic 92 from Battalion 91 and dispatch, you guys are clear to cancel if the doctor says they're good.
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1: Right.
0: Have you by chance had any luck contacting WOW?
1: I did, and they did not give me an ETA, but they said that they would get somebody out there.
0: Okay. We'll stand by for a little while. If it's going to be an extended period of time, I know they didn't give you an ETA. We might need to get road commission just to split barricades up.
2: We'll be en route to McLaren.
1: Just 12 minutes.

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1: Okay, head 10-14.

Diana, medic in an EMA at 308 Danson. 308 Danson, cross the Richard, stand by signal. Diana Medical in an AMA at 308 Danson, cross the Richard, is a 67-year-old female, high blood sugar, conscious and aware, ETA time, 10:15.

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1: Okay.
0: Route 62 is going to continue its traffic point at Williamson and Lynn. Engine 61 is going to keep its traffic point right at I-96. Road Commission is supposed to be on the way with barricades. Medic 65 and Car 61 are going to clear. Command's going to be terminated. I'm sorry, it's going to be turned over to Engine 61.
1: Okay.

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0: 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We will be in the Tamarack.
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0: 211 is transferring to McLaren 00.

92 on the medical store reporting 5968 Park Lake, 5968 Park Lake, number 333 for the Saginaw, Lake Lansing. Government 92 to medical story point 5968 Park Lake, 5968 Park Lake, number 333. That's a second on Lake Lansing. You got a 74-year-old female, heavy vaginal bleed.

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1: You clear, medic, that subject's out of the elevator. 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
1: Medic 91 to respond to the Willis of Okemos at 4830 Central Park. 4830 Central Park, cross the Woodland and Newman. Stand by, second down. Medic 91, Medic 91 to respond to the Willis of Okemos at 4830 Central Park. 4830 Central Park, cross the Woodland and Newman. It's a 51-year-old male at the back of the building, low blood pressure. Feels like he's going to pass out. He's conscious and alert at this time.

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1: Yeah, you're welcome.

Automatic 90 here to respond to the Divine Light Assisted Living at 5905 Edson, 5905 Edson, stand by 6-0. 93 to respond on medical at 5905 Edson, 5905 Edson at Divine Life Assisted Living East. It's across Colby and Lake Lansing. 83-year-old male fell out of his wheelchair and had his head. He's conscious and breathing. Room 1, bed 2. 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
1: Okay, I'll temper you.

Security and on a Forest Medical, and I'm going to get Evansy to respond for a medic at 1735 Chamberlain Way, 1735 Chamberlain Way, across Marsh and Baylock. Meridian Medic, this is a Forest Medical in Meridian's area, heading mutual aid at 1735 Chamberlain Way, 1735 Chamberlain Way, crosses Marsh and Baylock. It's going to be an 89-year-old female, fell about 2 hours ago. She needs, just needs to be checked. There are bed bugs in the home.

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0: No, they want to be checked, so a medic is needed. 12 is going to be responding for me, same thing. Engine 91, I'll pass right now.

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0: We had the one car get past us. We weren't sure if you seen it or not.
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0: We're going to be all set on scene. You can cancel East Lansing.
1: Okay. You're medic 12. You can disregard.
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2: 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Switching back over to that fire.

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West Grand River, Okemos Road. 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
2: 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We're out of McLaren. 5.9.
1: Okay, so who's going to Zico?
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0: Mary Bell, I'm at responding with Lansing Engine 44, AMA Zone 7025 Copsy Corner, 7025 Copsy Corner. Mary Bell, I'm at responding with Engine 44, AMA Zone 7025 Copsy Corner, 7025 Copsy Corner Drive. That'd be lot 154 in the lot across the Hellman Boulevard. Patient is a 62-year-old female, gallbladder issues, having difficulty breathing. Hasn't been able to take her meds for a week. She's conscious. Prairie High tones are at 11:13.
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0: We are going to be terminating command, differing up fire ground one, and returning to quarters.
1: Actually, clear left 15. 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
1: Thank you. Well, we need a medic out there. East Lansing needs to know before they dispatch their last one.
2: It looks like we will need a medic.
1: Copy that. I'll put medic 12 on the call.

Lansing Town. So Station 52 responding is mutual aid in the East Lansing 1210 Stonegate Lane. 1210 Stonegate Lane. Lansing Township, Station 52, responding mutual aid into East Lansing, 1210 Stonegate, 1210 Stonegate Lane, responding with Engine 11. Yeah, so patient here, 76-year-old female, history of AFib, has arm pain, concerned she may be having another stroke. She's conscious breathing. For Station 52, responding with Engine 11, tone 1117.

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1: 9052, okay. Alright, Dahlia Medics. 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
1: 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Meridian Medic 92, respond mutually to East Lansing, 525 East Saginaw, 525 East Saginaw Street with their truck. Meridian Township Medic 92, responding with East Lansing truck 12, mutual aid 525 East Saginaw. 525 East Saginaw, KinderCare Learning Services, East Lansing. 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I have a 24-year-old female staff member here. Having headaches and blurry vision. She's conscious breathing. 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
2: Go ahead.
1: Can you start mutual aid into East Lansing to me at 1777 Hazlitt, 1777 Hazlitt, apartment 16?
2: Yeah, you go ahead, Joseph, now.
1: Okay, and Battalion 91, just a heads up, they're going to be added into East Lansing for mutual aid. 1777 Hazlitt Road, Department 16, across the Woodside in Deer Path. You're responding with their truck. It's going to be a 72-year-old male with an uncontrollable penis bleed.
2: Dispatch, Battalion 91's clear. Could you repeat what's going on?
1: His penis is bleeding.
2: On what medic was going?
1: Medic 91.

to an unmutually request in the Delta to meet 300 Park West, 300 Park West, Herman H. and Henry 5, Cross of Michigan and Parkwood. Murray Town to Station 51 on a mutual aid request into Delta Township at 300 Park West, 300 Park West Drive, apartment H's at Henry 5, Cross of Michigan and Parkwood. It's going to be a 50-year-old female with MS, general weakness. They have an engine responding as well.

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0: you show us on a community program at 841 Green River Ave?
1: Okay. 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
0: That would be east. 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
1: Glenn.
0: Can we get a better location on that room? We have 116, 216, 316. There's no just the 16.
1: Okay, let me call him back.

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Okay, 12:5. 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To be 62-year-old female, abnormal EKG and heart rate, and having chest pain. 10-5-12.

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0: Montonia, I need you on the west side. It's for a possible DOA and Longitude Engine 3522 Sally May Terrace.
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0: Station 51 and Medic 52 to respond at 3522 Sailing May Terrace, 3522 Sailing May Terrace. Subject map reading, stand by second tone. For Station 51 and 52 to respond, it's going to be 3522 Sailing May Terrace, 3522 Sailing May Terrace, cross the Love Side and Crown Point. It's going to be a subject not breathing. Looks like PD just forced the door. They're advising that's confirmed.
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1: 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Obvious COA. That's all I got.

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1: 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Caller believes there's a gas leak in the house. She has a headache and is dizzy. They did just get a new oven installed. She says that there are 5 people in total, including 3 small children that may need to be checked as well. Time out 1334.

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0: 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Timeout 1346.
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0: Okay. 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

necessarily into Township Station 51 on a mutual aid request into the city. Grand Haven Manor, 3215 West Mount Holt, Building 1, Apartment 128. Fire Center, Atlanta Township Station 51, 3215 West Mount Holt, Building 1, Number 128. 93-year-old male having chest pain, timeout 1357.

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0: 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Apartment 1, 70-year-old male, possible fall, he is bleeding, unknown from where. Timeout 1417.
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0: 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If you can copy that information.
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0: Okay, for you and 212, it's a black Dodge Durango and a white Corvette. 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
1: Two 11, we're clear. 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

0: Fire Center, Delta Ambulance on a medical, this stage, 2258 Main Street, 2258 Main. 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You'll need the stage. There's some kind of fight possibly going on. They want you for male with some diabetic issues. Time out, 1445.
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0: Apparently Oak Street is requesting a second medic for a psych transport. Do you want me to tone that out, or do you want to wait and advise?
1: Go ahead and tone it out.
0: Okay.
1: You can also show us on scene.
0: Okay. 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Fire Center, MMR, for a second medic at 4066 Oak Street for a psych transport, timeout 1448.
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It's going to be for airbag deployment with some facial injuries. Unknown if anyone else is en route.

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1: 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He is breathing but not conscious. Timeout 1604.

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Fire Center Lines to Township Station 52, mutual aid in the Lansing, Sparrow Professional Building, 1200 East Michigan, Suite 415. 76-year-old female, high blood pressure and feeling dizzy. 10 out 16-11.

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2: 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Fire Center, Meridian Medic 92, on a medical, at the Metal Lodge, 5211 Marsh Road, room 404. 59-year-old female, new onset of weakness, timeout 16.

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0: Jackson, our NAC ambulance, station 61, station 62, on a medical in Leroy Township. Fire Center, NAC ambulance, station 61, station 62. Christian's Greenhouse, 3750 East Grand River, across the Deeps and M52. 70-year-old male that fell is disoriented. It's going to be in the middle of the greenhouse past the registers. Timeout 1621.
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1: From Trail Medic, 52, so it's transporting this zero.
0: Medic 52, okay. Fire Center, Delhi Ambulance on a medical, 4400 West Holt Road, apartment 310 at Tamarack Apartment. Fire Center, Delhi Ambulance, Tamarack Apartments, 4400 West Holt Road, Unit 310, 69-year-old female that fell, recent back surgery, timeout 1641.
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0: listener, MMR, on a medical, 96 and College, I-96 eastbound to College Road. Fire Center, MMR, for me, I-96 eastbound, just east of College. PD's on scene there. I'll be for a psych eval and a transport, timeout 1644.
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Fire Center Delhi Ambulance, 1466 Boyman Drive, Cross Windmill, 35-year-old female, complaining of numbness. She does have a history of stroke, timeout 1718.

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Fire Center, Lansing Township, Station 51, on a mutual aid in the Lansing, 1900 South Cedar at Walter French. Fire Center, Lansing Township, Station 51, 1900 South Cedar in Lansing. Apartment 312, along with an engine, 63-year-old female with chest pain, 10 on 1746.

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On a possible structure fire for smoke in a basement at 4778 Ferris Road. 4778 Ferris Road, cross of Aurelius in Gould and Onondaga Township. 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On a possible fire at 4778 Ferris Road. 4778 Ferris Road, cross of Aurelius and Gould and Onondaga Township. Callers reporting smoke in the basement. They didn't see any flames. They're not sure on the cause. Everyone is evacuating. We're going to use Fire Ground 1. Fire Ground 1 for Ferris Road. Tell them 1827.

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2: Okay.
3: Current dispatch, Wesley 701, I'm clear on the call, and you can show me going over to fire ground one.
2: Okay.
3: I don't think a 1205 is on fire ground one.
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1: Okay.
0: Told my dispatch, what other units do we have in route?
1: So far, just 1261, Mason's clear on the call, don't have anybody in route yet, and so far, Leslie Command is in route from them.
0: Copy. Go ahead and get somebody from Eaton County and also Delhi in route, please.
1: Okay.
0: And 1261 is going to be about 5 miles out.

Fire Center 2, Delhi Fire, automatic mutual aid for a possible structure fire in Onondaga Township at 4778 Ferris Road. 4778 Ferris Road, cross of Aurelius and Gould in Onondaga Township. Fire Center Delhi Fire, automatic mutual aid on a structure fire at 4778 Ferris Road. 4778 Ferris Road, cross of Aurelius and Gould in Onondaga Township. Residents reporting smoke in the basement. No flames seen, but they're not sure of the cause and are evacuating. We're using Fire Ground 1. Fire Ground 1.

0: ambulance. They'll be in route. Car 21's right now.
1: Okay, keep on coming. I'm 2 miles out.
2: Send 74, he's on fire ground 1.
0: On a possible structure fire at 4778 Ferris Road, 4778 Ferris Road, cross of Aurelius and Gould in Onondaga Township. Fire Center, Mason Fire, second tones for automatic mutual aid, on a possible structure fire at 4778 Ferris Road. 4778 Ferris Road, cross of Aurelius and Gould in Onondaga Township. Reports of smoke in the basement. Didn't see any flames. They're not sure of the cause, and we're using fire ground 1. Tones, 1835.
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0: 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Nothing showing from the exterior. It's going to be a one-story ranch-style structure. 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
2: Let's say there's 740, same traffic, freight command, where would you like us?

0: trouble locating the patient. Search to the second floor here, the parking garage where this is plotting. Is it possible that she's in the parking garage north of A&S Group with access off the north side of Shiawassee?
1: It's possible. Let me try her back again. Stand by.
0: Okay, we'll head over there. Thank you.
2: To ventilate this basement.

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0: Go ahead.
1: Did you want the Eaton Tanker 515 to continue, or are they good to disregard as well?
0: All units not on scene in disregard.
1: Clear. 515 and all other units not on scene, you can disregard on Ferris Road. All units not on scene can disregard Ferris.
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1: Okay.
0: Okay. Tanker 81's clear. 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
0: We pulled the sump pump, electrical breakers off. We ventilated to the best of our abilities. And you can show all Onondaga units and Leslie units clear.